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1: Alex Warren hilariously reacts after taking a tumble during a concert. Check that out. Kind of painful.
0: Ooh, okay.
1: 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Justin Bieber revealing his go-to karaoke song.
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On With Mario on Facebook and X, at On With Mario Lopez on Instagram. Love hearing from you, so please hit us up. Questions, comments, whatever you got. A few more songs. I'm going to dig into our mentions to see what's on your mind. That's coming up next.

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You're on Mario Courtney Lopez, about to dive into some music history, a few songs, then go back to the late 90s when Usher got inspired by the chairman of the board. Back to reveal it next.

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0: 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Thanks so much for joining us. 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
1: We'll be back again tomorrow. Until then, this is Courtney and Mario Lopez, or Mario and Courtney Lopez, saying goodnight. Broken E.T. Toe is

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You want a free meal? There's something pretty easy that you need to do. Hey, it's Shannon L. In fact, you can do it as quickly as tonight if you really wanted to. It's coming up.

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1: 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Hope your Tuesday's going well. My name is Shannon O. I will tell you that Ella Langley did make the list for the top songs of the summer in 2026, but did she come in first place? I'll let you know coming up in the next 10 minutes.

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1: The release date is yet to be announced, but did you hear that Alanis Morissette is actually coming out with a holiday album this year? Mary Morissette. Like I said, we don't know the date yet, but we do know it's going to be good.

Marion's hit music can also be heard on magic959.com. Are you one of those people that has a really long name and it got to the point where it was annoying in school when you had to write it on assignments? Yeah, that trend is coming back in 2027 in a little bit of a different way. I'll explain more coming up in 6 minutes.

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Are you looking to mix things up when it comes to music? Hey, my name is Shannon O. I've actually got the perfect playlist for you to listen to all week long. I got the details coming your way in the next 10 minutes.

Magic 95.9, the home of Paul James in the morning. Tonight is the night kickoff of Dancing with the Stars. Who do you think's going to win? I'm thinking Jenna Dewan, probably the obvious choice. Maybe Giada will pull something out. Julia Stiles, lots of great members on the cast this year. Who are you rooting for?

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1: We've got 1 week until fall officially starts on the calendar, although, Jason, you're not accepting that, huh?
2: I mean, for me, it's got to be October 1st and no sooner than that. I mean, we're just getting back to school. It's still kind of summer vibes. Can we at least get to October, please?
1: Hey, I'm fine with delaying that and making summer last as long as possible. 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
1: Have you ever gotten so into the music that you're listening and you miss your turn and now you're lost? Hey, my name is Shannon. 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
1: 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I would be lost if it weren't for GPS, even in my hometown. I tell you.

Magic 95.9 playing Marian's hit music. My name is Sharon Oh, and that's wrapping it up for me. I hope you enjoy the rest of your night. Just a few days away before we see this guy on TV again. Adam Levine going to be coach one last time for the next season of The Voice. September 21st. Looking forward to it.

back out of Ralphie's Sports Eatery and Grill Thursday at 5. Two tickets for the Ohio State-Kent State game Saturday at noon in the Shoe. Thanks to McDaniel Automotive, could be yours. But you've got to be to Ralphie's by 6:30 on Thursday to win those tickets. Come on out. We start at 5. It'll be a great time. The Buckeye Tailgate returns.

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0: 95.9 Bruno Mars and Risk It All. Hey, good morning. It is Paul James. So a lot of people are into nostalgia right now. Yeah, life in 2026, complicated. Folks want to escape and go back to maybe the 90s. And maybe they want to do the 90s this fall. Well, Pinterest, well, they've always got a board. They talk about carving spooky pumpkins. Put out a bowl of candy corn, you know, like we did decades ago. My wife does candy corn with peanuts. Dry roasted salted peanuts. We like the sea salted ones. In that candy corn, it's delicious. Really? Anyway, you'll also want to put down your phone, pick up your favorite magazine. Hey, wear flannels over a baby tee. Head to the mall and grab the iconic 90s fragrances that are all now back at the Gap. Kid you not. A lot of people want to. And the other thing you can do, you can watch fall movies that came out in the 90s. Yeah, you might be streaming them, but they're all available.
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Magic 95.9, Olivia Dean, that is Man I Need. Good morning, it is Paul James. Tom Holland has become the highest grossing actor in box office history. Tom Holland. He's had a year. The Spider-Man actor, now the highest grossing actor worldwide at the box office ever. It comes as films in which he's been in have collectively reached $15.5 billion. Holland has starred in two of the biggest films of the year, Spider-Man, Brand New Day, and The Odyssey. All the top-earning actors at the box office are part of the MCU. Those movies are among the highest grossing. So Tom Holland, the highest grossing actor in box office.

Hey, stay with us. On Thursday, beginning at 5, we'll be at Ralphie's Sports Eatery and Grill. It's another Buckeye ticket giveaway. We'll be there with McDaniel Automotive in two great seats to the game Saturday. Noon kickoff against Kent State and the Shoe. Be there by 6:30 to win it.

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0: 95.9, that is Kelly Clarkson and Stronger. Hey, good morning. Paul James here. Happy Tuesday. So new research is highlighting six foods and their ingredients that are likely to add life to your days. If you want to live longer, eat these six foods. A few associated with shorter ones, right? So here we go. For the study, 177,000 people shared their favorite foods. So we're not talking, you know, a few. We're talking 177,000 people. So they gave an idea of what they actually frequently eat. Now, extra virgin olive oil, asparagus, love asparagus, and butternut squash among the food linked to a lower risk of death. I'm going to the store here in about an hour, and asparagus is literally on my list. I love asparagus. Yes, it makes your pee smell funny, but it's so delicious. You grill that asparagus with olive oil. Oh, my goodness. Little Mrs. Dash. So good. At any rate, butternut squash, I need to get into. Never really gotten into it. So here's the deal. On the other side, what are the things that are going to give you a higher risk of early death? Are you ready for this? Sodas, and that means any. I'm guilty of the diet caffeine-free soda thing. I try my best to limit it, but I'll tell you what, man. If I'm home on a day and the weather stinks and I'm home doing stuff, I drink way too many pops, man. I do the caffeine-free diet Coke stuff. It's not good for you. I know it. I shouldn't. How about this? Tea with sugar. Interesting. Whole milk. Those three things are associated with higher risk. So that would be that sweet tea, whole milk, and any soda pop. But the healthy stuff, olive oil, asparagus, butternut squash. There are others. Broccoli. So good for you. Broccoli. Yum. Eggplant. Really good for you. This is interesting. Whole wheat bread is linked with a longer life. Whole wheat bread. Spinach, love it. Onions, yes. Mushrooms, thank you. Lentils, beans, you know those legumes? Love beans. And bell peppers will all help you live a longer life. So overall, they say this study is making a case for adding more whole foods, including whole wheat bread, which kind of blows my mind a little bit, but I get it. Whole foods, fresh produce, and fiber. Drinking fewer sugary beverages, even if that sugar is substituted sugar. So stay away from beverages that are added sweetness, right? All of the foods linked to a lower risk of death are also part of the Mediterranean diet, which has been shown to help keep the brain healthy and a lower risk of metabolic disease. So once again, we're hearing that the Mediterranean diet is the absolute best way you should live your life. So here's the deal. I don't know if you guys know this or not, but the Mediterranean diet is not a diet. It's what you eat. It's a lifestyle. So the Mediterranean diet is a lifestyle. I hate that they call it the Mediterranean diet because it should be called the Mediterranean lifestyle. I love Mediterranean food. But we just need to eat it more. So, yeah, it's interesting, though. You talk about the dangerous foods. They say soda gives you a 38% higher risk of death. Any soda, whether it's regular soda, diet soda, caffeine-free soda, whatever. Just that soda pop aisle. Yes, I go there every time I go to the store. Is it on sale? I'll buy a couple. So this was a three-year study of 177,000 people. So take this any way you want. So you're going to die early, they say, if you're drinking the diet sodas, the regular sodas, the tea with sugar, the sweet teas, the whole milks, the cornflakes, they said was not good. But here's another interesting thing. Beer and wine never showed up in the study as being associated with a higher risk of death. I love beer. Beer and wine. And they say, yeah. So there you go, folks. Get involved in the Mediterranean lifestyle and you might be living longer. Let's go!
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Oh, you're laying me down to a dead and buried on the edge of your knife. Still

0: Magic 95.9, Taylor Swift and Opalite. Good morning. It is Paul James. So what are the hottest toys for the holidays? I know, you know, I'm that guy that never wants to speed up the holidays, right? I'm that guy that says Christmas is, here's the deal. I think birthday is a day, right? Your birthday is a day. But I feel like the Christmas season is a time of joy. But Christmas is still a day, and it's not until the 25th of December. I have no problem with you getting into Christmas after Thanksgiving. Love Thanksgiving, one of my absolute favorite holidays. Love having it around. Halloween is fun. It's awesome. The Buckeyes may be having one of the biggest games of the season on Halloween Day, which will probably be Halloween night, but I'm not sure yet. So, yeah, if you're into the Buckeyes, yeah. At any rate, so what are the hottest toys going to be for the holidays? And the reason why I mention this now is because I know a lot of people are struggling. I talk to people every day that I know that are struggling financially right now with everything going on in the world. And it's so sad to see, right? But I want to help you because I'm finding out that some stores are getting back into the world of layaway plans. And that's nice because you can really utilize a way of not paying interest in buying the toys you want for your kids for the holidays by getting them now and laying them away, right? If that's still possible. Like I said, I know some stores are bringing it back, but not all stores. Wish there were more, right? So here's the deal. The It toys for 2026 that people are already talking about now, right? That they're saying that if you wait, they may not be available. The Hot 20 from Toy Insider includes Sesame Street's Tickle Me Elmo Giggle Max, right? 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Love that.
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0: Magic 95.9, Olivia Dean and So Easy. Hey, good morning. It is Paul James. As you know, I am proud to partner with my friends at McDaniel Automotive. And I am a huge fan of the Toyota brand. Matter of fact, my wife owns a Toyota Highlander, and we bought it for a couple of very specific reasons. One of those reasons is long life. And I looked at the new report from the IC Cars, and it revealed the top car brands, makes, models with the highest chance of hitting the 250,000-mile mark. Now, they use data from 400 million vehicles. This is a huge study. The study shows that Toyota dominates the list. The vehicle most likely to hit the 250,000-mile milestone is the Toyota Sequoia, followed by the Toyota 4Runner. I have two good friends. One owns a Toyota Sequoia. The other one owns a 4Runner. And guess why they bought them? Because they wanted them to last for a very long time. Like I said, we bought a Highlander back in 2017. And it has been an absolute gem of a car, thank goodness, right? So new cars cost more than 50 grand on average, so it's not surprising that Americans are keeping their cars longer than ever. National Highway Traffic Safety Administration says the average age of a vehicle on the roads in the U.S. is 13. The older they get, the tougher they are to maintain, right? So here it is, the full list of the cars most likely to hit 250,000 miles, and in some cases, 400,000 miles. I love this. So here we go. Number one, Toyota Sequoia. About a 40% chance of it getting to a quarter of a million. The Toyota 4Runner. Toyota Highlander Hybrid. The Toyota Tundra. Followed by the Lexus IS. The Toyota Tacoma. The Toyota Avalon. I had a Toyota Avalon. I kept it for 20 years. And when I sold that car, it was still in great shape. It was funny because the dashboard, because it was a 2002, right? Toyota Avalon, right? And the dashboard, the date would not sync up when I sold it. It only thought it was going to last until like 2018 or something, 2017. I think it gave it 15 years on the dashboard for the date and the time and everything. So I had to figure out to get the date and time right. I had to kind of collab, work with the calendar and get a collab that would work. So it would be like, you know, January 30th, 2012, even though it was like 2020. It was funny, but it's true. Great car was that Toyota Avalon. Followed by the Lexus GX, the Lexus RX Hybrid, and the Honda Ridgeline. I got some friends with those Ridgelines. They really like them. So, but there you go. 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Ask them about that. Ask them their opinions and their thoughts and take a car for a test drive and say, hey, I heard Paul talk about it on the show.
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0: are. We talked about the top toy selections for this holiday season, so you could get them early or lay them away or whatever to be able to afford them and pay for them for your kids and your family and your grandkids and everybody. Because right now, money is tough. It's tight. It's hard to get ahead. And I feel it. I talk to people every day that are struggling, and they say, hey, thanks for, you know, keeping a focus on the fact that people are struggling out there. I know. And Halloween is a time when people get excited. They love it. It makes them happy. It gives them fresh. So many cool things with Halloween. I love it. And if you're into it and you want to start getting candy together for the kids coming to your house or work or doing trunk or treats at your church, whatever you're going to be doing, if you're going to be participating in any fall festivals and Halloween times and stuff like that, I know people love this time. And I want to help you. Here are the top 10 Halloween candy orders for this year so far coming in through DoorDash. So if you see it on sale, you might want to stock up, because I think we're in that mode. You know, we're in mid-September. I know it's hard to believe. So we're only, what, 6 weeks away from Halloween. And with that being said, you can kind of stock up on some of this candy. Reese's peanut butter cups, number one again. 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

Magic 95.9. Good morning. It is Paul James, and we're so excited to be back at Ralphie's on Thursday, 5 o'clock for our Buckeye tailgate party, including two tickets to Saturday's game when the Buckeyes take on Kent State at noon in the Shoe. You can be there thanks to McDaniel Automotive. I'll be giving those tickets away at 6:30 Thursday. You need to be to Ralphie's and be registered to win. Good luck. I want to give you those tickets on Thursday.

0: Magic 95.9. Somber and back to friends. Hey, good morning. It's a Paul James. So Judge Judy is retiring. And guess who's taken over? Her son. Judge Judy, after 30 years, has decided, I'm ready to hang him up. The longtime TV personality, whose real name is Judy Scheindlin, says her series, Judy Justice, will air its final episode in October. Judge Judy, by the way, is 83. Yeah. She's had plenty of other interests and no longer wants to spend time in hair and makeup, she says. I love that about this. Still wants her message to reach viewers, though. Judy added, I don't have to prove anything to anybody. She'll remain involved as a producer. Guess who's taking over? Her son, Adam Levy's new courtroom series, Adam's Law. So Adam's Law will be taking over for Judy Justice. Adam Levy. Levy, an attorney who also has appeared on television before, will take over the small claims format that helped make his mother a household name. So, yeah. So in October, you will switch from Judy Justice to Adam's Law. And you know what? I love that for her. So recently, my doctor retired. And I went and met a new doctor. And delightful person. Really looking forward to working with her in my health journey, for a lack of a better term. No, she seems nice and exciting and good at what she does, whatever. And he gave the suggestion to go see her. But anyway, he retired. He's been the only doctor I've had since coming to Marion in 1990. Yeah. And I retired. And I walk in and she goes, well, I'm sorry that your doctor retired. I said, I'm not. She goes, I love that. I said, yeah. I said, I'm excited. You know, a doctor gets to go live his life, retire, do wonderful things, do what he wants to do. You know, that kind of, I think it's great. Everybody should have that chance to retire and have a long and happy and relaxing and just super healthy retirement. I love that.
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1: Sabrina Carpenter and Espresso, a little bit after 9 on your Tuesday. And you know what? 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
1: 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It's this Friday and Saturday night. 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
1: A little bit after 10, Rima and Selena Gomez. Hey, it's Delana. Thanks so much for having us on. I've got great music from Bruno Mars coming up. Ed Sheeran, too. And here's fun.

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1: Leona Lewis, Bleeding Love. I got to spend some time with my two sisters this past weekend, and we're already making plans for Thanksgiving and the holidays, and I just happened so fast. I'm like, whoa, wait, today's only September 15th, and we're already making the plans for the holidays, and I guess, yeah, year's gone fast, I guess is my point.

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Bruno Mars, Risk It All. Miley, her new album is called Bass Persuades, and I think you're going to love it. 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
1: Ari is taking a little time off after her big tour. She sold out 10 shows at O2 Arena as her final stop in her tour. And said she's just going to take a little time off, rest a bit. And I don't blame her. Here's Ed Sheeran.

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Goo Goo Dolls going to be playing our iHeartRadio Music Festival this Friday and Saturday night. 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
1: Ella Langley, well, she's officially been at number one over 21 weeks. This is a huge, huge hit and definitely the song of the summer. 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
1: Taylor, and I knew it, I knew you. Taylor said she is going to be at the CMAs. That song was number one on the country charts this year, and it's the first number one country song she's had since 2013.

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1: Olivia Rodrigo with Drop Dead. Hey, it's Delana. Harry Styles, big announcement. He's going to be touring in 2027. He just announced a ton of tour stops for the new year for his Together Together tour. This is As It Was.

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Hi, I'm Raph, and join us Thursday at 5 for a McDaniel Automotive football ticket giveaway at Ralphie's. Get there by 6:30 to win tickets to Saturday's game against Kent State. Hey, hey.

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1: Not going to lie, it was kind of nice to couch rot the past few days for some football, you know, and do nothing but eat buffalo chicken wing dip. 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
1: You know how hard it is to pass by the candy aisle, like the Halloween candy aisle at grocery stores these days? 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I'm literally going to go, it's going to go in my stomach before the weekend.

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0: This is Magic 95.9, the home of Paul James in the Morning. All right, Michelle here. Michelle's been doing some running this past weekend, every weekend, huh?
1: 22-mile training run this weekend.
0: Whoa, 22 miles? I'm guessing that you're training for a marathon, right?
1: Yes, it'll be my second marathon. I'm super excited.
0: 22, I just started sweating.

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Hi, I'm Raph, and join us Thursday at 5 for a McDaniel Automotive football ticket giveaway at Ralphie's. 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

Marianne's hit music can also be heard on magic959.com. Probably a song you didn't have on your bingo card for 2026 as the song of the summer, right? Definitely a massive song everywhere. You can't get away from this song. Ella Langley, she's in town.

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1: Yeah, this month is flying by. How are we halfway through September? It's crazy. I hope you enjoy your Tuesday. 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Hope you're out of work.

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1: It's going okay. I'm sitting in the drive-thru at McDonald's.
0: Well, it's going to be better because you're going to have food and you're going to be full.

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1: That's right. RJ Decker on ABC. Scott Speedman returns as the ex-con private eye in South Florida, now solving stranger cases with help from his journalist ex, her cop wife, and a mysterious woman from his past who might be an ally or a threat. The Creek Tapes, Season 3 on AMC Plus and Shudder, and a very haunted renovation on HGTV. Six designers move into one of America's most haunted houses for 31 days, racing to renovate it for a $50,000 prize. Anna Camp hosting that with Michael Smith Boyd judging.

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